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1: We'd like to do another one from Wheels of Fire, one that Jack wrote, called Deserted Cities of the Heart.

0: get sick from watching my TV. Been checking out the until my eyeballs fail to see. I mean to say that every day is just another voodoo fudge.
1: Oh my God.
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0: Jimmy Swaggart, watched him weeping all over the place. 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
1: Oh, my sin.
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1: Toleta Apurtu,
0: Entzun Fly,
1: Alkahuetak,
0: Vinilo Artin,
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1: Time to Roots,
0: Loritu,
1: Azken Moikanoa,
0: Bon Vivan,
1: Mir,
2: Raiz Urratia, Dios, Slow for me.

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0: pussy or a femoid and then see if I give a stinking shit. Pseudo-intellectuals on the internet. They tell me I'm unhappy because I'm not feminine. Failing to consider that I may be unhappy because it's 3 a.m. and I'm in the depths of YouTube.
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1: Yes, I want.
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0: If you want to be a miner man, only you have to apunte on the course of how to be a miner man. With very experimented teachers, the latest technical in miner industry. You will work with Barrenation, Dynamite, Goma 2 and another practice.

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1: In only 3 months, you will be a miner man. Call now to 555-123-666, the number of the beast, Massachusetts. How to be a miner man course.
0: Del
1: only for the real macho men, women, astonishions.